0: 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What we like to hear.
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0: 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Fin de semana. Love will be mine.
1: Searching. I'm always searching. Jerry, can you cool it just a little bit? Same feeling, but not quite as loud. All right?
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0: 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Música, fin.

like the thought of nights alone. Flesh cries out, don't move, don't leave me. Conscience runs till out of breath. Sunrise pregnant,

Yeah, I could love you. 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But I'd just be fucking with your brain. Only got one shot, yeah.

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But just when everything is going fine, absolutely nothing is wrong, this funny little hedgehog's always around.

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Your number one station. What we like to hear. Música. 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